0: units 24 and 22. Noise complaint, 1150 Burnside Avenue. Your complaint is calling from the grocery store. He says that there's loud music coming from inside a business in the plaza. 1150 Burnside.
1: Denver Born.
2: 2201.
1: Done,
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0: 25 and 20.
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0: I'm Check Welfare, 38 Woodbridge Ave. Caller says there's a female yelling to get off of me and stop. She says it's a two-story house with all the lights on. 38 Woodbridge.
1: 25, 25.

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0: Check welfare, 8 Turtle Creek Lane. It's a 911 call from the elevator. We didn't hear anything. 8 Turtle Creek Lane.
2: One. 22, I'm clear enough. I'll take my call.
0: 33, clear.
2: Roger, clear.

33. On a larceny I occurred at the high school. Saying it says that when he was there, somebody took money out of his book bag. Currently waiting at the bus stop across from 950 Silver Lane.

0: 25 and 20. Suspicious act, 1518 Main Street, Tiger Liquors. See Wynette. She's an employee. She says the upstairs tenant came into the store and took a picture of her. Yeah, she said that they had an issue with her last night. She was in the store also. 1518 Main.
1: 25 code 1, and was there a call log for that?
0: Yeah, it's Janice Hall.

be headed to 38 Channing Drive in the intersection. Before you deliver, drop it up with you.

0: 34, 36.
1: Was that for me?
0: Roger, 34 and 36 on a missing person at a 757 Forbes Street. Plain says her 16-year-old son, Gino, left home about 30 minutes ago on foot. It's a white male wearing baggy jeans and a light-colored t-shirt carrying a tarp. He doesn't have his phone on him. Doesn't know where he went. We have history with him making some violent threats. Other juveniles.
1: 34, copy. In area.
2: 36, code 1.
0: Ah. 33 to 34, just advise me on that. I'll be back.

units, stand by for a Bolo out of Rocky Hill. All units on a Bolo out of Rocky Hill, going to be looking for a 2021 Gray Ram 1500 Bravo Echo 81654. Should be operated by a Michael Ranger, involved in a domestic in their town with a stabbing victim. Glennon's vehicle, unknown direction of travel in the last 10 minutes. Again, that's Bravo Echo 81654, 21 Ram 1500 Gray.

0: 24 and 22. Go ahead. 22. Follow up noise complaint again. 1227 Burnside, Powder Mill Plaza. The business at the end is having some event. The caller from the grocery store says it's vibrating as well.
1: Go on.
2: 22-1.

0: 34. 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I don't see this kid. I'll start making my way up Oak.
1: Roger. He's wearing a white t-shirt and baggy jeans.

0: 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He's actually wearing a blue shirt.
1: Roger.
2: Stay in front of him out.
3: Over.

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1: Yep.

0: 34. 34. 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
1: Canvas. 22 and 20. 22. All right. Check welfare, 77 Gould Drive. Female on 911, she was speaking Spanish. She hung up. Now she's not answering on callback. 77 Gould Drive.
2: 22-1.
3: 22-1.

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0: Good. He just used his debit card in Dollar General, so 735 Silver Lane. Can someone go over there? I'm sorry, what was that?
1: Is he over there?
0: He just used his debit card. He just checked it.

0: clear from this. I'll head towards Dollar General.
1: So.
0: Likewise.

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I guess he tried to purchase a flip phone over here and didn't go through. He should be wearing all black and he's still carrying the guitar. Took off on foot, not sure which direction.

0: 22 Echo Charlie.
1: Okay.
0: 35 to 33. 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

Attention all units, all units. The Bolo out of Rocky Hill is now an active homicide investigation. They're looking for Bravo Echo 81654. Bravo Echo 81654. 2021 Ram 1500 Gray.

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1: 25. 24.
0: Chuck Welfare, 67 Brook Street. Female called 911. She said it was the wrong number. She confirmed everything. Said no problem. 67 Brook Street.
2: 25, code 1 from the area of 4.
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3: 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He left westbound on Civil Lane on foot.

0: 22. 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
1: Go ahead, Mike.
0: Starts as an active dispute, 12 Bragg Street. Supposedly there's a female there striking the male, it's her boyfriend. She believes that he's cheating on her. Complaint is in a green CRV. 12 Bragg Street, you can see the female striking the male.
1: I got it.
2: Thank you, got it.
1: 36, I'm probably closer, I can back.

0: 25 and 24.
1: 25.
0: 24. Flaws are missing. It's really a juvenile complaint. 34 Deerfield Ave, Unit 3. See Anya. Her 17-year-old daughter, she was committed yesterday. She got home around 3:30 today, and she left. Mom believes that she's at a friend's house on Burke Street. She doesn't know where, smoking marijuana. However, Mom knows it's 155 Burke Street. And 155 Burke Street believes that Anya is trying to kill her daughter.
2: Thank you, Beth.

0: 20, I'll back 25 and clear 24.
1: 24, copy clear. I'm off my knee too, have a good night.
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0: Suspicious act, 30 Higby Drive. Your caller's in Manchester. She's calling about her friend. It's Angelica Acevedo Nunez. So she was on the phone with her and she was screaming for her to call the police. They said her parents are abusing her, that her mother was attacking her. 30 Higby Drive. Said she also just got a photo of her that she's bleeding from somewhere.
1: 22, code 1.
2: 36, code 1.
1: I'll take history out there when you get a chance.
0: 's just one call. It's for a suspicious act. I'm trying to read a report.
1: Roger.
0: It's basically the same thing. She went to the social worker at the high school and reported abuse by her mother.
1: 7-4. What's the case number for that one?
0: 25-285-69.

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34. You could start north to 34 Pissarro Drive. 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She would like us to check on her friend. That's a Jared Harris, about 23 years of age. She's been receiving concerning texts from him saying he feels worthless and he can't do it anymore, just wants to go away. She states that he does take antidepressants and has made suicidal comments in the past. 34 Pissarro Drive. Get a unit to back.

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0: 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One slapped the other one. 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

0: 35 and 20. Check on a noise complaint here, 744 Brewer Street. Supposed to be loud music in the area. Citizen caller, been holding for a bit. 744 Brewer.
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0: Tank Lopez, Hurricane Juno Viva, Golf Echo, Nancy Oscar, Victor Echo, Victor Alpha, 3/27/1972.
1: She's suspended ID card negative.
0: Now for second one, Della Rosa. First name, Cynthia, Charlie Yankee, Nasty, Tango, Hotel, India Alpha, 8189.
1: 81, what's the end?
0: 1989.

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0: 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Your callers from 55 Burnside can hear a male and a female loudly arguing in a parking lot across the street off of Elm.
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0: Go ahead.
1: Gonna be last name De La Rosa, first name Julio, 12-8-1991. Can you just check him and see if there's also any orders with him, anybody?
0: His first name is Leo.
1: It's gonna be Julio.

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Three different women. One of them's Adriana Garcia. The other one is Cynthia De La Rosa. It's box 1 and 3. Don't harass, assault, threaten, and to stay away from the home or whatever she should reside. And the other one is an Elizabeth Ruiz.

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2: Tampa.
1: Is there anything in-house for Julio? 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

0: 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It also says an address of 541 Burnside Avenue.
1: Number. Is there an apartment number associated with that?

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0: 35 and 20. Noise complaint 393 Main Street to Madison, room 206. Let's see, loud music. The citizen caller. 393 Main, room 206.
1: Let me know about that. I'll be clearing up shortly.

0: 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I'm seeing 206.
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On a fight in the area, 111 Burnside Avenue. Supposed to be a group of people fighting. About 13 of them, no weapons have been seen yet. 111 Burnside.

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0: 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Last texted around 8 o'clock, not answering anymore. Now put up a post on social media about 30 minutes ago saying he was going to take some pills, wanted to know how many exactly that were going to hurt him. 105 Dartmouth Drive. 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
1: 22. 33.
0: To check welfare, caller keeps calling 911, speaks Spanish. Phone's disconnecting. It's from 1111 Burnside Avenue.
1: There you go.

0: 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So you're Tavares here.
1: Possibly.

0: 22, are they saying anything or just hanging up?
1: They were speaking in Spanish and then disconnecting.

0: 7.
1: 22.
0: Go ahead.
1: The fight that came in earlier, these, where was that, 111 Burnside?
0: 7-4.
1: Yeah, it was supposed to be here at 1111 Burnside.
0: 7-4.

0: Yeah, apparently the fight was here at 11:11, not 1:11.
1: Tapport, do you need other units, or?
0: No, not at this time. Everyone's cleared out, but she's saying that she called earlier. No one ever showed up. There's 30 people fighting in the lot.
1: So?

0: before. He's not home right now. And then we're done getting his number, so I can call him.
1: Yeah,

0: Rescue Control, quiet here now. I'm clear.
1: Yeah.
0: Hey, Jeff, man.

0: 34. 34. I located the missing juvenile, Dino, from Forbes.
1: Where are you?
0: Silver Lane and Roberts.
1: Are you all set? You need another car?
0: All set.
2: Send up the bus for a juvenile. You get evaluated.
1: Summer.

0: 34. I'll be en route to 757 for juvenile. Starting mile is 30297.
1: Two 11.

0: 24.
1: Alright, turns out it was a younger brother that was actually home, so that's it about this point.

0: 22 and 33.
1: 22
0: and 33. 33. On the dispute, 1083 Burnside, the Dunkin' Donuts. Manchester PD is out with a party in their town. That's telling them that they had a dispute here at our Dunkin' Donuts about 20 minutes ago, and that somebody had a firearm. They're trying to get more information because this party also only speaks Spanish. 1083 Burnside.
1: Might be related to the fight earlier from next door.
0: It's 22.
1: Go ahead.
0: Call 7515.

0: 40 to 24. Go ahead. You copy the 34, found your kid.
1: Yeah, I copy. I'm just on the phone right now.
0: Yeah, I know. I just want to make sure you're good with her. Just bringing her home. We don't need to do anything more.
1: Nope. Just a simple case. She can go back home.
0: Thanks. Copy 34, right?

0: Charlie Bravo, I'll be clear. Can you send me the locate number?
1: That's temporary, homie. You cancel it, we'll send it to you.

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1: Go ahead.
0: And so there's nothing going on here. 291's going to contact Manchester and let them know how we're going to handle it since there's no injuries and they're in talks.
1: Never. All units copy Ebola out of New Britain. New Britain just had a shoplifting from their Noble gas station. Bravo Romeo 71787 is the file one on a 2016 Nissan Altima color brown. Bravo Romeo 71787, 2016 Nissan Altima brown, file one.

0: units 20 and 36. On a suspicious act, 509 Burnside Avenue. Your complainant's in a silver Toyota CHR out front. She says that there's two homeless people that keep harassing her when she tries to go inside. 509 Burnside.
1: Keeps it up, she'll be arrested.
2: Will do.

0: 25. I'm clear here. You can clear 36. I'll go over to Burnside.
1: Tampa 36-7.
0: Tampa clear.

0: try raising the complaint in again. I'm not seeing anybody out here in a vehicle like that.
1: Was able to get back in, she says.
0: 10-4. And those parties are supposed to be inside the building or just hanging out on the road somewhere?
1: They were hanging out by the door where she's trying to get in.

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1: At 4, 22 and 25.
0: 22.
1: Suspicious act, 30 Hillside. Citizen caller, there's three individuals. They have white masks, wearing all black with tools. They're walking down the hill towards the pool. 30 Hillside.

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1: 22.
0: Do you have anything in-house for an address for a vehicle registered to last name Valencia, B-A-L-E-N-C-I-A, first name Candy, C-A-N-D-I?

0: 22, that she has vehicles registered to her, but they're all canceled.
1: 10-4, do you have any address for her?
0: 47 High Court, Apartment 2.

22 to 35. Yeah, can you go to 47 High Court and see if there's a Candy Valencia there, please?

0: 36 and 33.
1: 36. 33.
0: Check welfare, 27 Rector Street, the first floor. Complainant's Alvin. He's in Hartford. Got Hartford PD out there, says that his baby's mama slashed his tires. And also now says that his mother, the mother's saying that she left the kids with the grandmother at this address. It's a 3-year-old and a 1-month-old. They want to just make sure that they're okay. 27 Rector Street, the first floor. They should be with Grandma Maria Gomez.
1: Call 1.

0: polisyo.
1: Go ahead.
0: The female that had you checked, I know you said all her registrations were canceled. They all came out of 47 High Street.
1: Yep, 47 High Court.
0: That's one.

0: There's no answer to the last couple of hours.
1: Probably played.

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1: Yeah, it was a request, something like that. No answer at the door either.
0: 525, please.
2: I did, thank you.

0: 22 to 40. Can I see you in the rear of the building, please? And dispatch, can you run a listen?
1: Good.
0: New Jersey, November 41, Romeo Alpha Bravo.

0: F-40. I got a guy that looks like he's unconscious in the car back there also. Got another plate. Boston Yankee 28941. BY28941. I'm checking on him.
1: Honda Accord, color white, to a Dominic Robert Ballas.
0: 10-4, he's talking to me now.
1: .22, that's back in a 05 Nissan Altima to a Candy Valencia out of Elizabeth, New Jersey.

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1: Good.
0: They're all 860. The first one's 725-0142. Second one is 216-3002. And the third one, which is probably the first one I would try, is 888-9236. Husband might be Juan.

0: And if I get her, why do we want to speak to her?
1: We got her car in the rear lot of Hillside. She's probably in the building here somewhere. We got stuff that came out of it.

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1: Be transporting a juvenile male from this location to 29 Columbus Circle, 90.9.
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1: P transporting 1 juvenile to 48 Columbus Circle. 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
0: 336.
1: Is 7-4.
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0: Yes, you can have her come back this way, please.

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1: 36.
0: Check welfare, 54 Whiting Road. 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
0: 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And I'll give you a listing when you're ready.
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0: 06 Honda Accord, color white, to a Crystal Quintana out of Hartford. That was nice.
1: 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That number, I mean, has in-house matched that name.

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1: This is activity follow up 77 Gold Drive to Shirley. Is that last night her child's father, Healy, came to our house and took car keys. She also called last night that she was afraid to speak to officers. 395 went out there and sounds like she just needed assistance getting into our house. 77 Gold Drive.

0: being officers and speaking English. 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
1: Negative, sorry.
0: Class 4. So you hear it's a negative for us. 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
1: Yeah, I got her. 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

0: Is it Helene Toma Concepcion de la Rosa?
1: Yeah, so this is his first name, H-E-E-L-I-N. She didn't have a birth year, but maybe 10-8-96. Toma's T-H-O-M-A.
0: Yeah, I got it. All that information's correct. She's got a standard op ID card. I'll put in the call for you.
1: Thank you.

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Can you add her to the call still? I have her passport and GSC. 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Denver, go with it. I think her last name's Ramirez. Common spelling with a Z. First name Shirley. Sierra Hotel Echo Romeo. Yankee. Should be 92804.

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1: 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She's negative at Meriden. I'll put her in the call. And can you copy info on Helene?
0: Okay.
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I'm clear. Laura Larson, you complained 350 on Pitkin Street at the Hampton Inn for Xfinity 250. That was for offensive. Call one.

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Wi-Fi. 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You're going to 56 Feldman. You're going to need to met the gravel lot near Feldman and Park. We'll make contact with the party.

0: 25 to come out on the CAD 411 North, and as I think we do have history of disputes involving firearms there. 20, can you back?
1: Copy.
0: Oh, disregard. 25, did you copy that info?

25, 24. Tenant landlord dispute, 382 Park Ave, apartment A, office G Chester, so he's the last known apartment. We have history there. On the 16th, Chester called saying that he was locked out by his landlord. And then on the 17th, looks like the landlord possibly called management, changed the locks.

0: loud and clear. 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
1: 7-4 if you want it. 24, you can stay clear.
0: I copy. I'm clear,

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1: Do we have a Jackie Cruz out of 230 Park Ave or in that area?
0: Emma.

0: 6 cruises out of 230 Park Ave. None of them are Jackie.
1: Do you have an Angel out of that address?
0: I stand corrected. I do have a Jacqueline Cruise, who's 53, and then I have an Angel Cruise, who's 81.
1: So, 281 and 263 Park?
0: No, out of 230 Park Ave, I have a Jacqueline Cruise, who's 53, and then I have an Angel Cruise out of that address, who's 81 years old. Alarm, 250 street is under dialysis for room 360 and Fight Hall.

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0: 22-24. What's the complainant?
1: Yeah, I'm with him.
0: Okay. He says that there's keys under the mat for him.
1: We're about to go check right now. I'll let you know.

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1: 24.
0: One's for one.
1: Stand for one.

0: there was some sort of confusion. The 5 is has a bond and isn't being released, so I will be returning back to town with no one.
1: Hello.

0: back to San. Good evening, I'll be 40 in car 43 covering south.
1: Nine bus. Good evening, 22 in the Alpha.

0: 337. Evening 41 and 40, I'll be north.
1: Good evening, I'll be 25 and 25 Alpha.

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0: 25 and 24. I had trouble with customer Blue Hop Chinese Restaurant, 265 Ellington Road. There's a male party arguing with the employees. It's a gray shirt, black pants.
1: 25, code 1.
0: Code 1. There's a language barrier and the caller disconnected from us.
1: 10-4.

0: to Boston. Time for flight. 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
1: I think
0: you might have gotten sprayed by your arrival, not by us. So just confirming, you think he was pepper sprayed, but not by the PD.
2: He's crazy.
1: 10-4.

0: 41 to 2. Do we have a suspect on scene or should we be looking for somebody?
1: Negative. I just have him and he's not able to explain what happened. His face is red, he's not able to open his eyes.
2: 25, is he having difficulty breathing? Yeah, 25, is he having difficulty breathing?
1: Thanks.
2: Yeah, but he's talking.

0: 20 and 22.
1: What? 22.
0: I check welfare, 101 Connecticut Boulevard. Male party called 911. He said he fell out of his truck. It's a green SUV. Think that's what he's saying?
1: He fell out of the green SUV.
0: 10-4, we also have the FD in room.
1: Sorry, copy. Yeah, he did the same thing the other day. Coming from HQ. 22-1.

0: flight 2 out. Truck on the side of the road.
1: Six to 22. Is it the green Chevy?
0: Sure is.
1: Yeah, he always has that issue with his legs and other health difficulties.

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1: 10-4, fine copy.
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1: Put me on a traffic stop in the area of 189 Nawbuck. Combination plate Charlie 417-189. Should be all set. Matches.

0: 20 and 36. On our line, 50 Village Street, the Kelly residence, paint door motion.
1: Go one. Sorry, I got it.

0: 34, did insurance come back valid?
1: It says it's confirmed.
0: I missed that. Thank you, though.

0: Alright, thank you.
1: Negative.
0: This is 2036, I'm all set.
1: 36 copy.
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0: On Attack Welfare, 21 Cherry Street, you're going to be checking on Julissa, Chaparro, and Trevero. We got a call from the ankle monitoring company that David at Trevero pinged at the location at 1607 and cleared as of 1608. If you could just check on her, make sure she's okay. 21 Cherry Street.
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2: Any chance I can get another unit over here? 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

34 and 35. Lieutenant Landlord, dispute 62 Jerry Road. Steer complainant Jeffis. He's a landlord, he's having issues with tenant's friends who he says are squatting there. And then he says the father of the kids there threatened to shoot him the other day. And that party's no longer there. 62 Jerry Road.

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0: 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It comes back on a 2011 Subaru Legacy Blue out of Clinton to a Lexus Fascinelia.
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0: 22 Echo Charlie, I'll head up to Ellington Road.
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1: Yeah, be all set.
0: Receive, you're all set. 33 and 22, you can clear.
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0: I reported larceny 249 Silver Lane, Sunoco. You can give your complainant, Tiffany, a call. She left her purse at the gas station. Someone took it. She needs a report for the doctor. And the gas station has video.
1: 01.

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2: 22.
0: And I check welfare, the area of 1323 Burnside. We got a Apple message for a motor vehicle accident in the area. 1323 Burnside.
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0: 20 and 25.
1: Sorry.
0: 20 and 25. On a noise complaint in the area of Harrison Place and Connecticut Boulevard. Loud music coming from Harrison Place.
1: Go on.
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0: 35 and 36. Anna, check welfare. You're going to be meeting Mario Gonzalez at Station 5. He's going to be in a Mazda. He's going to show you the address to check on a female. That's all we got.
1: Is that all he provided for information?
0: For he'll fill you in at Station 5 per 50.
1: Okay. That's not all he provided. If you need to call me, I can give you more.
2: Roger. 36, go on.

0: 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I'll hang by for a little.
1: Tempo, he's supposed to be in a gray master.
0: Yeah, I don't see her.

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1: Negative.
0: 4. We're heading over there to go make contact with somebody.

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Boston Uniform 94214 comes back to a Cholet stock, I-38 Glen Road. It's a 2019 Mercedes-Benz E300.

34 and 33. On a check welfare 105 Wickham Drive. If you can check on the complainant's sister. She's calling from Texas. She says her sister's in tox and possibly has a head injury. The phone disconnected. We have FD emergency.

34. Can you call in 7512 for the sister? And history, out of that address, we have a Susan Seferak, or there last year for an Intoc. She has a black Volvo and a gray Honda Civic registered to her.

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0: 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On a juvenile complaint, 97 Woodlawn Circle for erratic 8-year-old. Looks like we have this half history.
1: Hold on.
2: 22, total. 35. We're gonna be clear. Myself and 36 are gonna be canvassing for a blue Mercedes with New Jersey tags, possibly a coupe in the area. This is a possible something leading up to a kidnapping. But got interrupted.

0: 5 dispatch. 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
1: That's not how that works.

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We'll just wait to see if the camera's caught anything with the plate. We'll probably get more if we have in-house with that. 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

0: 3635, nothing with the canvas. I'm going to clear for now until we get more information on the vehicle.
1: New Jersey, Nancy 64, Yankee John, Adam.

0: What was that last American?
1: Adam.
2: New Jersey, Nancy 64 Yankee, John Adam, comes back on a 2016 Mercedes-Benz Navy. So Abdul Lemon Aga.
1: All right, can you just hard copy that for 35? And 35, that's what I see on the camera.
0: 10-4.
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0: Now it's multiple units. 36, go again.
1: Vehicle went into Manchester possibly. Can you just contact Manchester, see if they have any information in house with it?
0: 10-4, other unit.

0: 25 at M22. On a standby, 388 Park Ave, you're going to see Francisco. His moped was stolen. He has an air tag in it and it's pinging in this area. He's going to be outside in a white t-shirt, black shorts.
1: 25, code 1.
2: 22, 1.

5 to everybody. The vehicle we're going to be looking for is a blue Mercedes SLS, New Jersey plate, November 64 Yankee Juliet Alpha. It's a very sporty looking blue Mercedes coupe. Right now we don't have charges, but looking to speak with him for questioning if anybody spots it. He was last seen heading north on Main at 4:48 p.m.

0: 25.
1: Lab?
0: 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That's the suspicious act that I just had.

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2: 22.
0: Suspicious act. 460 Connecticut Boulevard is the Jangus Chrysler Dodge and Jeep. The alarm company called, said there's a male party looking at cars in the west lot looking at Jeeps. Tan shorts, dark shirt. He arrived in a black pickup.
1: Code 1.
2: 22-1.
3: Well, I'm clear, you can sign it out.
0: Denver, I also have a check welfare for you at the 21 Cherry Street.

0: 36 to 20. I'll take care of it. It's probably a trade that he's looking into.
1: Roger. Thank you. Good job, 100 carries.
2: Same as before. The party entered the zone at 1836 and cleared at 1837.

0: Charlie 10, you know how big that radius for the Sentinel alarm is?
1: They did not give us one, they just said it entered the zone and then cleared the zone.
0: Roger. Out.
1: 10-4.

0: 36, I'm all set. Is dropping off their Jeep for services.
1: Thank you, guys.

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1: 22.
0: And a standby, 905 Burnside, Department B, Boston, 22. Your complaint's going to be in a dark gray Ford Escape at the Gulf. Right, we'd like a standby to get some items out of the apartment. She got a text earlier from our ex-boyfriend saying that he put all her stuff in a garbage bag in the hallway. She's not sure if he's there. 905 Burnside B, Bravo, 22.
1: 22, go along. That's why I'm code for, he's not here.
0: Yeah, fine.
2: 24, I'm clear, Ike is back, 22.
0: 25, stop him.

0: 25 and 33.
1: 25.
0: 30. On trespassing, 10 School Street is the Dollar Tree. Your complainant says that there's two kids who shoplifted in the past. They're back in the store now. He doesn't want them there. Looks like we were out there on the 16th for a white male juvenile and a black male juvenile who took some items. We did not make contact with them at that time.
1: 25,

0: 22-25 or 33. One of you guys wants to slide over this way, I can take my truck off. 33,
1: I can head that way.
2: Thank you.

0: 34 and 36.
1: 36.
0: RFI, Forbes Street at Silver Lane, they're going to be on Connecticut Transit, 2528, 2 mail, Forbes at Silver Lane. Go again, did you want the school street call?
1: 10-4, 33-7 over, standby, you can send me school street.
0: 10-4.

0: go for it.
1: I'm right here at Fort Silver Lane. You can send me my call and if somebody else can go take it back to the standby.
2: I'm clear. Do you need me somewhere else?
3: You want to go back 905 Burnside so 33 can go to her call?
2: Yeah, I'll do that.
4: Severe injury.

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1: Doctor?
0: This is the same caller.
1: I'm for a citizen caller.
2: There was no fight, just a little verbal altercation in regards to blocking the walkway. The supervisor was on scene and let the passengers stay in the bus, please.

0: 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Did you say you're in the back?
1: Yeah, I got to use the rear door all the way to the second floor.
0: Roger, head back.
2: Clear. 32 is clear, that's right.

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1: Denver. And they weren't sure of the Family Dollar, so if it's not this one, then it's the other one in Burnside.
0: 10-4.
2: 25 back.

0: 22-24. Do you want me to send back over there?
1: No, we're pretty much done.
0: Copy that. Thank you, guys.

0: advance, Flight 2.
1: Flight 2, is that for me?
0: Ah. 10-4. Can you pick up Jennifer 1, please?